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0: What's going on, babes? 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
3: What you gonna do if that dog chase you? 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

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It's three girls. 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Chris Brown right now. Let's go.

Jammin' 94.5, Boston's number one for hip-hop. Thank you so much for hanging out with me on a Tuesday. Let's chop it up in the meta world. I just uploaded a new mix yesterday, too. Plus, every weekend, I do a Top 30 Countdown show. If you missed it this past weekend, hit me up. I'll send you all those links at DJ Pub Dog, right? You know I always leave you off with this one from J. Cole, because you got to love yourself first. Enjoy the rest of your night. Have fun and be safe. Do not forget to spread love and be kind. Pub Dog, I am out. One love. Peace.

0: CBS this Saturday. Big Three All-Star Dwight Howard and the L.A. Riot take on Greg Monroe and the Dallas Power. Then Coach Rick Mahorn, Sensation Nazir Kor, and the Detroit Amps look to protect home court against back-to-back MVP Michael Beasley and the defending champs Miami 305. 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
1: 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Sounds good. 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

Hey, what's up? It's your boy Harvey Zai, and I'm from Grove Hall, Dorchester, USA. Make sure you guys check out my album, Community College Dropout, on all platforms. And coming in at number 3, Sway Lee and Janae Aiko, right here on Jammy 94.5.

And look at that, a brand new entry into the countdown. That's Jason Derulo with me, Chico, coming in at number two. E-Double with you. We've made it to the number one slot on this Tuesday evening. It belongs to the Iceman himself, Drake with Janice STFU, right hand Jim.

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E Double, riding with you. Now, when you talk about the classic years of reggaeton, you gotta mention Don Omar. And I got a free pair of tickets to see him at the TD Garden going down right now in the iHeartRadio app. Just send me a talk back with your name and the city where you're from.

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We're going to be at the Metro by T-Mobile at 1656 Blue Hill Ave on Thursday, starting at noon. Come celebrate Sunglasses Day, Boston. 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And that's what's up. 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

0: Austin's number one for new hip hop, E Double, still here with you. You gotta admit, the atmosphere is completely different with FIFA being here. We got people from different countries traveling here to celebrate. We are back in action Friday, Norway versus France. This is a big game going down at 3 p.m. And don't be surprised if you hear this one. Future, Tyler's Game Time on Jammin'.
1: I heard what you said through the grapevine. Funny thing about your problems, they ain't mine. Staying up through the late night. 20 seconds to game time. Getting religious with it. How I'm crossing these state lines.

Here's what's up on the streets of Boston, Jamie 94.5. Back to school bash going down with Good Dad Gang and Terminologies, the 12th annual Good Dad Gang backpack giveaway. 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We're going to be at the Metro by T-Mobile at 1656 Blue Hill Ave on Thursday, starting at noon. 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

Kimmy 94.5 is Boston's number one for new hip-hop. E-double. I know what you want. It's Lil Wayne tickets, right? Going down right here tomorrow morning. It's Ashley in the Jammin' Morning Show at 8:20.

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7: 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We're going to be at the Metro by T-Mobile at 1656 Blue Hill Ave tomorrow. 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
1: Watch out for a disabled tractor trailer in the breakdown lane right now on 93 southbound at 495. And you have a vehicle versus a deer on 95 southbound at Route 1.
2: RIP to Bambi. All right, babes. 820 is your shot. Obviously, we've been talking about Lil Wayne in this show. And next weekend is the weekend. 250 for America. So what better way to kick off the fourth than with Lil Wayne at the Bank of New Hampshire Pavilion right there near Lake Winnipesaukee. We will hook you up at 820. Good morning.
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0: Baby, oh baby. Hi, everybody. Good morning. Happy Wednesday. It is just us to the end today. Me and you, as for the rest of the week, our guy BMO, the Prince, is going to be back joining us both tomorrow and Friday. But today, it is just me and Jules and AJ. How you doing, Jules?
1: I'm doing great. Woke up a little late today, but, you know, I had to push through. It was a tough morning.
0: You got here on time to me, I thought. I don't know.
1: I normally get here a little earlier. But yeah. You know what I put in my coffee today?
0: Oh, God. Candy?
1: No. I was telling AJ that.
0: Chocolate syrup?
1: No. Sugar.
0: Peanut butter?
1: I haven't been putting sugar.
0: Honey?
1: honey.
0: Probably would be good.
1: I haven't been putting sugar in my coffee.
0: Good. I'm trying to tell you.
1: Good that I put it in or good that I haven't been putting it in?
0: But you have not.
1: No. I have to start putting sugar in my coffee because it tastes like crap.
0: Without the sugar.
1: Without the
0: sugar. Of course,
1: sugar.
0: Yeah. Obviously, it's going to taste better. But what kind of sugar are you putting in? I hope you're not putting like the fake stuff. You should go get like real sugar.
1: Brown sugar.
0: Okay.
1: No, that's not real sugar?
0: No, I'm gonna put you onto something else.
1: Like, you're gonna throw a sugar cane in there? Like, I don't understand.
0: Well, there's healthier ways to do it. Like, this is my thing with you. You're overloading in the coffee, and
1: wasn't a lot of sugar. I put like two little scoops.
0: I bet it was more than a little. scoops. I bet it was more than a little.
1: You know, I feel like you should be a little more understanding of my coffee journey. And, you know, try to be more of a mentor when I'm trying to, like, figure out how to, like, make my coffee good.
0: I'm the wrong one to talk to about the coffee. I know that because I am often called a serial killer for the way I drink my coffee.
1: Yeah.
0: Like, iced coffee, black. I don't put anything in it. It's 5 calories. And by the way, guys, you know me. I'm not a calorie person. Like, I don't care. My thing is, like, I'm not going to overload the cows in my coffee because I want to have ice cream at night. So, you know what I mean? I'm trying to...
1: Yeah.
0: You put a splash of coffee in there and then you load it up with all the other crap is what I'm saying.
1: No, I filled it up halfway with coffee and then the other half is like the mix, the iced coffee mix.
0: What is that?
1: The caramel.
0: This is the macchiato.
1: However you pronounce it.
0: You should be filling it like 75% with coffee and then doing like a little. Have you tried it yet? Where you've done coffee and just like a shot of milk?
1: No.
0: Are you a milk guy?
1: I drink almond milk.
0: Okay.
1: Yeah.
0: You should really try to make that be your coffee. Coffee with a splash of almond milk. See you later. Bye. Call it a day.
1: But I need sugar in it. Like,
0: no, you don't, Jules.
1: Yeah,
0: you like sugar in it. You don't need it.
1: I told you. Yesterday I told you it's too bitter. Like it's too like.
0: You gotta stop looking at coffee as your treat and start looking at it as like straight fuel.
1: Yeah.
0: Like it is fuel. It is not a treat.
1: Well, it's fuel. I don't look at food as fuel. I want it.
0: No, trust me. It's hard for me to remind myself of these things too.
1: Yeah.
0: I want all the things.
1: Mm-hmm.
0: I got home yesterday and there's still a cupcake left from the birthday party, and I was like, damn, well, somebody's got to eat it. Should be a child, but I guess I'll do it. So I understand. I think you need it. Now you're putting brown sugar in there. You're really just.
1: I just put a just to kind of you know. Get that little bitterness out.
0: Well, you know, if you guys are listening and you have some sort of thought on helping Jules with his coffee, are you using Keurigs?
1: Yes. They're not Keurigs. I got to figure out like what brand it is, but it's like another type of
0: Jules thing. And I were having the conversation and the debate of like, let's just say 30. It's $30 a week for coffee because the coffee's around $5.
1: Yep.
0: Then you add, I mean, my coffee is like $5.62, I want to say.
1: Yeah, mine is up there.
0: Yeah, so a large iced coffee black from Starbucks is about five something.
1: You're looking at like $35 a week.
0: Right.
1: Yep.
0: Right. So I will not stop. I can't. Like, I thought about it and been like, man, maybe I should. But I used to order food here during the week, so I got rid of that. So I bring the food in because I can't get rid of the coffee.
1: Yeah, sometimes I order the food, too.
0: You've been doubling down.
1: Yeah.
0: You got to start.
1: Well, I've been making the coffee, which has been kind of offsetting. So I need to do both. I need to make the breakfast in the morning and the coffee.
0: I know.
1: So I'm not spending.
0: Or maybe, like... You could do Monday, Tuesday, where you bring your own coffee in and then treat yourself Wednesday, Thursday. You know what I mean? Like, you could kind of do it like that.
1: Yeah. That's a good idea.
0: Actually, I don't even know why we're talking about this. And I'm shocked that I haven't even put this on air. What we really have to do is put on air our massive debate that we have going on.
1: What debate is that?
0: Jules thinks I look like a basic bitch. guys. This has been
1: Hold on.
0: I did not say that.
1: Yeah. Do not come at me
0: That's
1: saying
0: what
1: Jules
0: he said. Can, no, he didn't know. He did not call me a bitch. No, he said I look like a basic white girl.
1: Yes.
0: And I fought that, you guys. I said I do a lot of base. I do the most basic things. Yep. Like I'm hitting the pumpkin patch, all the things.
1: Can we change the word basic though? Because I feel like people get
0: average. What do you want?
1: Yeah. Average, regular.
0: Dare I say I'd rather look like a basic white girl than an average one? I don't.
1: But I feel like people take offense to that. They're like, oh, you think I'm basic? Like, it's not that. Like, and me and you understand that.
0: Yeah.
1: But I feel like when we bring it up to people, they're like, yeah, you're not a basic
0: white You're girl. Also, yeah. You're just like anti-white girl. No, you need to get on the white girl train. Choo-choo. So there you have it. Jules is snorting coffee that has tons of sugar and thinks I'm a basic bitch. Okay, I'm about to fire this guy. He just started.

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3: Wednesday, June 24th. This is so exciting. So the Wizards take AJ with the first overall pick in the 2026 NBA draft last night. And he's from Brockton. And I love this because we got a hometown guy going number one in the draft. He is the first Mass player to do it since, can you guess, Jules?
4: Lynn Bias?
3: Patrick Ewing.
4: Oh.
3: To go number one from Mass.
4: You went to Amherst, right?
3: Yep. Yeah. I think so.
4: UMass Amherst.
3: The Utah Jazz followed up that pick with Darren Peterson at number two, and the Grizzlies took Cameron Boozer with the third pick. But it's just so, so fun and so exciting when you see somebody locally just succeed and excel like that. I mean, tons of hugs all around at the draft last night for AJ. So shout out to him, man. That's amazing. And shout out to Brockton. The Celts, by the way, picked Houston forward Chris Sinak Jr. with their number 27 overall pick in the draft. 6'11", 240 pounds. Spent just one season in Houston before he declared for the draft after his freshman year. He averaged 9 points, 7.8 rebounds, and about 24.8 minutes for Houston. All right, England and Ghana yesterday at Boston Stadium, ending in a tie. I feel like it's FIFA, so that's a win for a lot of people. I don't know.
4: Yeah, I don't.
3: The games end in ties, and everybody celebrates as if they won, so I'm just like, yeah!
4: No, I think the underdog celebrates in the people who are supposed to win.
3: It's a fact.
4: Yeah.
3: Yeah.
4: They're like, what the hell?
3: Cape Verde was hype for that tie.
4: Oh,
3: I
4: yes.
3: mean, going nuts. And I was like, they were holding up goats in the streets. And yeah. I'm like, wait a second.
4: So what my boy told me was that one of the reasons why they're so hype is because they don't have the means and the money to travel to play other teams. So they're not even really able to practice like against other teams.
3: I mean,
4: like
3: it does seem like coming in here, there are teams overwhelming that are like dominant, and
4: yeah.
3: you know, and so, and in FIFA, what's important is things end in a point system. So if mm-hmm. you win, you get 3 points. If you draw, you get a point. And then obviously, if you lose, you get in zero. So I guess, listen, a tie is, it's getting you something.
4: Yeah.
3: It's getting definitely. You something. Our faves, the Scots are back in action today. They're taking on Brazil. But the next game you are going to see at Boston Stadium is the one that everybody is talking about. I remember Santi mentioning this one as well. Norway versus France is a 3 p.m. kick. And the winner will take the group. Saw that on the news. I don't know what that means, but I saw that on the news. So spread that at work today, guys. Be like, yeah, Norway, France, huge game. That's Friday. We should go out and have a drink for it because, you know, the winner takes the group. See, yeah, just how you yeah, do it. That's yeah. how you do it in the kitchen.
4: I like that.
3: You know what I'm saying? Very smooth.
4: What time is kickoff?
3: Yeah, 3.
4: Oh, okay.
3: There you nice. Go. All right, and lastly, this choked me up even watching it. Listen. We talked briefly about Nancy Guthrie for a very long period of my life a few months back. Every morning I woke up and I was like, where's Nancy Guthrie? Where is Nance? And we're learning a little bit more. I mean, Sunday, I believe it was, marked 20 weeks since this woman has been missing. We knew week one, she was most likely not with us anymore. We started to learn that two of the ransom letters that were sent to the Guthrie family, one of which included some information that, yes, she is no longer with us. It was an accidental death. The hell were you doing? They took the wrong person. It was all different types of things in these letters. And what's true and what's not, I mean, I'm sure one day we will find out. But what I can tell you is Savannah Guthrie is hurting. And she was pleading yesterday with her Today Show viewers for any and all information.
5: Somebody knows something. We are in agony. We cannot be at peace. So no matter how much I try to come out here every day and smile and find that joy, and I will, I promise I will. This is a moment to tell you that we need your help. We're begging for your help.
3: 20 weeks of not knowing what happened to your mother. Now, I can tell you in one of those letters, they also said that she is now buried with nature. Where that is, what that means, the location on things. But this family is in agony. And it really pissed me off and rubbed me the wrong way when I saw people were mad that Savannah came back to the Today Show. But the bottom line is, when you go through something horrible in your life, all of your family and friends around you are going to urge you, like, get back to your life. Yep. You have to start getting back to some normalcy. But you can hear it there as she's crying in her voice. She's going to work every day. She's putting a smile on her face, doing her job like she's supposed to do, but she is still aching on the inside because she doesn't know where her mommy is. Okay. Yeah. It's been 20 weeks.
4: We do this, you know, not to that extent, but I can empathize with her. I remember when my grandmother passed, I had to DJ a wedding that day.
3: Crazy.
4: Right? Like, you put on a smile and you power through it.
3: Yeah.
4: And it's not like, hey, I'm happy. It's, you know, I got to keep on living.
3: 100%. I mean, before I spoke out about my miscarriages, like, I was miscarrying here at some points in my career. Like, you come to work and you do what you have to do. And I think that's what she's trying to do. She's trying to distract herself. But the bottom line is, her mom is still missing. Okay. Like, her mom is still gone. Where is she? She wants information. And if that were me, I would stop at nothing. I would want to know every single detail.
4: Do you think it made it worse that they came out with the letters? Like, it almost like opened up the wound again.
3: But maybe they're doing it. I always feel like if they're leaking things like this, they're doing it on purpose because they think maybe this will, because let's be honest, somebody knows something.
4: Oh,
3: and
4: yes.
3: Maybe this conversation, drumming it up again, is going to spark somebody to be like, you know what? This woman is aching and she's ailing. I have to come out and say that I saw XYZ. Who knows? We'll see. All right. That is three things you need to know for Wednesday, June 24th. You guys love the pod and I appreciate it so much. If you miss anything from earlier in the week, down the free iHeartRadio app and search ASHLEE to hear your favorite basic white girl. Yeah.

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2: Hi, guys. Good morning. It's Ashley and the Jammin' Morning Show. It's just me and you today hanging out, so I certainly want you to weigh in on this conversation. Nothing grinds my gears more than when you have a conversation with somebody and you're kind of venting about your life or something going on with you, and the person responds with, "Oh, really? Because that doesn't happen to me." Like, shut up, Joe. You know, like, relate with me a little bit. Example, fireman worked 48. He pretty much was gone all weekend, so I seen him yesterday for the first time. It had been a minute. And we're chatting about his tour, and he's like, "Yeah, you know, I was talking to so-and-so, and I was telling him, like, you know, the girls fight. Like, they fight, and, you know, they can be fresh with each other." And he goes, and he looked at me and was like, "Wow, I have kids, like, the same age as yours." And he's like, "I know, right? Like, do your girls fight? Both girls, too." And he was like, "No. That's so crazy that yours do. Mine don't fight." And I was like, he is lying. Wow. I posted about this last night and my Instagram won't stop. I said, that man is straight up lying to your face. Now, first off, even if you really thought your little girls didn't fight or argue or yell and scream at each other ever, shut up and relate. Like, yes. But the fireman's like, "No, he's serious. Like, his kids don't fight and ours do." And I go, all kids fight. Like, yeah. All kids argue. Like, what are you talking about? Like, don't listen to this man. This is like, because he was saying in a sense of like, I think we should be worried that, you know, the kids like fight and sometimes slap each other. And I'm like, that's what kids do. I beat my brother to a bloody pulp when I was little. Okay. So I post this, right? And everybody is in my DMs being like, "Ash, this man is lying." Like, this man straight up lied to the fireman, kicked him while he was down. He was venting about the girls being nuts. And this guy was like, "Oh, your kids are nuts? Because mine aren't." Guess who slid into my DMs?
3: Mom.
2: The mother. And she goes, "Wait a second. I kind of feel like you're referring to my husband and my kids." And she goes, "Guess what? They fight all the time." Oh. Okay? They fight all the time. They're always yelling. They're always screaming at each other. And she's like, "What is this man talking about?" I said, that is what I'm saying. And so then, of course, I report back to the fireman. I said, "Listen, I have the receipts right here. I don't know what's going on. It's not true."
3: Yep.
2: And he's like, "No, it's not as bad." Like, listen, guys, my house is WWE some days. Like, WWE. But I had girls writing me being like, "Ash, my girls are 10 and 13 now, and they'll still body each other."
3: I used to put wrestling moves on my sister. What are we talking about?
2: Right.
3: Like, my little sister. Like, I would be like,
2: for sure,
3: body slam.
2: Yes. 100%. It's like, in no way, shape, or form am I ever going to believe somebody who says their kids never get in an argument. They don't fight over a toy?
3: No.
2: They've never fought over what's going to be on TV, what we're watching. Like, this man really was like, "Oh, you're down? Let me stomp on you." I couldn't even believe that he believed it. I'm like, you live this, pal. Yeah. You know that's not true.
3: Yeah, my sister has a scar on her finger because we were fighting over a chair. It was like a recliner.
2: Yeah.
3: We were fighting over it. She was like, "Get up." I was like, "No." She went to go punch me. I had a thick glass, like glass, the old school glasses. She punched it. Yo, her finger was just bloodied up. I was like, "I am going to die."
2: Yeah.
3: They had to bring her to the hospital, stitches.
2: Oh, I know. You got in some trouble.
3: I got in so much trouble, I didn't even get hit.
2: Yeah.
3: Like, it was...
2: it was worse.
3: Oh, yeah. My mother used to beat me.
2: Yeah.
3: Like, it was so bad. Like, I didn't even get hit.
2: That was normal back in the day. Yeah. One time, I hit my brother. I think it was with a vacuum. I forget what it was. And he started bleeding from the face. And we were fighting so bad. And my mother was at work at the time. So he picked the phone up and he started dialing. I could see my heart beating through my chest because I was like, this is it for me. Like, yeah. And so I grabbed the phone and I said, "Listen, if you don't..." Because I was too... I'm big. And when we were growing up, it takes boys a little bit longer. I was 2 times the size of that kid. Wow. Like, I was beast. And I said, "If you don't call mom right now, I will do your chores. Like, any chores she says for the next, like, few weeks if you don't tell her." And he cried the whole time, but he agreed. So I was safe. She still doesn't know that story. But this is my point. It's like brothers and sisters, but you fight. Mm-hmm. So for this man to look my husband in the eye and say, oh, no, my kids don't fight. First off, shut the hell up.
3: Yeah.
2: Even if you're, even if there was a realm of a possibility that your kids don't fight, you don't say that in a, like, you just don't. You just let, like, let the man vent and then be like, yeah, man, my kids fought over something stupid the other day. Just, like, relate.
3: What's crazy is you would bring up the receipts. I feel like the fireman is just going to let it go because we're not going to check him.
2: Oh, he's never, no, he never will never bring that. Yeah. He's, by the way, even with the receipts from mom, he still was like, I believe him.
3: What? Oh, yeah, that's wild.
2: He was like, no, I don't. He didn't believe that and doesn't believe that anybody's house looks like ours. And I'm like, bro, like, these kids fight. Like, it's what they do.
3: I mean, that makes sense because I feel like nobody's energy is like my son's energy. I'm like, yo, my son, he's crazy. Like, he's on another level. Yeah. And I feel like nobody's on the level that my son is. I don't think that my son is the angel. I don't think it's the other way. Like, no. Oh, my son would never do that. Like,
2: it's like if somebody's telling you a story like, oh, man, my kid was yelling so bad the other day. Most people are going to be like, oh, yeah, mine's nuts, too.
3: Yeah,
2: you're just going to say that. You're not going to be like, oh, yours fight?
3: Yeah.
2: Mine never do. I know this guy, too. Yeah. I can't wait to tell him to shut up.
3: You got to relate.
2: Yesterday, they were fighting over Daisy likes to watch Frozen. We only let them watch at the end of the night. Daisy likes to watch Frozen, and Layla wants to watch YouTube. Now, we've cut YouTube because YouTube is the devil's work.
3: Yep.
2: But Layla wanted YouTube, so they're screaming at each other. One's yelling Frozen, one's yelling YouTube. Bop, bop, bop, bop, bop. All of a sudden, Daisy was like, I'm just going to take matters into my own hand. Shoves Layla against the wall, grabs the remote, and runs down to give it to me. It's like, this is what I'm talking about. But so it seems, this is normal.
3: Yeah.
2: But Daisy's the little, like, she's a big.
3: I was just about to say.
2: Bodies her.
3: Yeah?
2: Bodies this girl. Man. And Layla's so sensitive, and she's so in her feelings. I don't even look anymore. I just, like, I look away, and I'm like, y'all got to figure it out. Like, it's crazy.
3: You're bigger than her. Like, I'm not sticking up here.
2: Oh, I have reminded her. Yeah. I'm like, you know what? 877-617-1945. 877-617-1945. Please come down here with me. Please come down here with me and make me feel better. Like, it is WWE every day in my house. And now I'm expected to believe that there's some kids that just don't fight? Like, is that 877-617-1945? What does that feel like? The land of fantasy.

0: guys. Good morning. It's Ashley in the GMM Morning Show. On my Instagram, at Ashley Feldman, I posted a video last night because the fireman came home and like couldn't wait to throw in my face from his tour. Like, yeah, I talked to so-and-so because he has girls the same age as ours. And I was like, man, do your girls fight? Like, mine yell, they push, they shove, they bite, they headbutt. And the guy's like, no, really? Because mine don't fight at all. And I was like, man, shut the hell up. Like, this man is lying to you. And I'm crying because my DMs went nuts. Courtney just wrote me this morning. She goes, Ash, mine are 9, 6, and 3, and they fight the minute they open up their eyes. Three girls. My girls began fighting when the little one was 9 months old. Now they're 4 and 2. I'm debating signing them up for jiu-jitsu. They're so good at it. This is what I'm saying. Tony is improv. Tony... I'm never going to believe that you have kids in the home and they're not arguing and yelling. Like, that's just what they do.
1: I mean, I have 3 girls and they squabble. They don't tell me anything.
0: Right. Yeah. Like, and how are they older now?
1: Oh yeah. One's 20, one's 25, 26, and the other one's 20.
0: Yeah. And when they were little, it was probably bad. Like over no reason. Over like Frozen versus Moana. Yeah. All the time.
1: One wants to watch Sophia and the other one wants to watch, you know, Paw Patrol. It ain't working.
0: And we got problems in the home. That is literally what happens. I love it. You also were telling Jules that when your cousins would come over, it would be like full-on wrestling. And this was our childhood.
1: Yeah, I'd be raised by my grandparents, so I was like the only child. But the minute my 2 cousins come, they're brothers, and they put dents in the walls everything. Because mom and dad's not there.
0: Right. 100%.
1: That co-worker of your husband's naive to think that. You know? They wait for dad to go to work, and then they're flinging each other off the couch.
0: Oh, for sure. Tony, thank you. And I think anybody that's a mom that's listening, we already know what it is. They'll be fine all day. We walk into the space... World War III. People are crying. They're yelling. They're screaming. They want this. They want that. It is absolutely nuts. But I appreciate every single person in my DM talking about, excuse me. This one woman was like, I don't know a world in which my 2 little girls don't fight. So you know who you are, sir. Stop spreading lies at the firehouse.
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3: You are dealing with a crash blocking the right lane on the expressway southbound at Furnace Brook Parkway, and you've got a medical emergency in the emergency cutout on 93 southbound at River Road. That's Lisa the Drive. It's AJ on Jam 94.5.
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double checking on you. 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
3: Wednesday, June 24th, AJ DeBonsta going to the Wizards, the first overall pick in the 2026 NBA draft. And it is so exciting here locally because he is a Brockton native, the first Massachusetts player since Patrick Ewing to go number one in the draft. And it was just so exciting seeing all of his family and friends and all the social posts yesterday. It's amazing in general just to go number one in the draft. But then for someone locally here close to home to do it, go ahead, Brockton. In. This is very exciting news. The Utah Jazz followed by drafting Darren Peterson at number two, and the Memphis Grizzlies took Cameron Boozer with the third overall pick. If you were wondering about the Celts, they had the number 27 pick, and they took Chris Sinak Jr. from Houston, 6'11", 240. He spent just one season over there in Houston declaring for the draft after his freshman year. He averaged 9.5 points, 7.8 rebounds, and 24.8 minutes per game. I'll say, it's nice to talk draft and get away from Jaylen Brown for a little bit. Okay, let's take a breather on JB and talk about exciting news, which is that Brockton has officially and can officially say that they have the first overall draft pick in the 2026 NBA draft. All right, let's chat about ASAP Rocky. This one's for you, Jules. ASAP Rocky has transformed the viral moment where everybody thought he was wearing a thong on that stage. I mean, how could we not? Like, how could we not? The Don't Be Dumb tour is everywhere. He's on the move. And there were plenty of videos that got out and went viral, igniting just crazy comments on social media because everyone thought he was wearing a thong. Like, what else?
4: Yeah, what was he wearing?
3: A microphone pack that had a strap that people are mistaking for a thong. You're not buying it?
4: I'm not buying it.
3: Well, listen, he's a businessman, and he's smart because he's now launching a line of women's thongs under his own brand. And he said, don't be dumb. You played yourself, mistook a mic pack. Your dumbness is my opportunity. And you know the thongs will sell out. Riri probably helped.
4: Fenty?
3: I don't know if they're Fenty. They're his. But I was crying because I'm like, okay, a mic strap pack. I've never worn one to say, but it really did look like that man had a whole thong on.
4: Yeah, 100%. I don't know if I'm buying the whole mic pack. Mic packs usually clip on to the
3: had a strap, he said. It was a strap connected to the microphone pack. Well,
4: like
3: whatever.
4: His
3: voice is like,
4: yeah, I don't know.
3: Hey, if he's in the thong, it's like he bagged Riri, so it's fine. But anyways, if you want to buy one of his thongs, you can do so with his AWGE brand.
4: Women only.
3: Mm-hmm.
4: I think it's women, right?
3: I think so. All right, let's talk about Oprah on Whitney, because this audio was going everywhere yesterday. She was sharing a new behind-the-scenes story about a dramatic incident that she, she was basically, she was filming an episode of her Oprah Winfrey show from back in the day, and it involved, may she rest in peace, Whitney Houston.
5: But the day she came to my show then to perform in front of the audience, she was not, and she fell off of the stage. And I knew that if that story got out that she'd fallen off of the stage, that everybody would be, that she would be destroyed by that. And so even though the audience was there and the audience had cameras, I begged them not to put those pictures out because it would ruin her life, and they did not.
3: Well, Cap, says Whitney Houston's family, they were not happy with that story. They, the estate, that is, denies any of Oprah's claims that Whit was potentially high on her show, and that's why she fell.
4: Yo, I'm honestly, this is going to be a hot take. I'm tired of Oprah. I'm not feeling Oprah.
3: Like, I didn't know what you were going to say. I mean,
4: shut up.
3: She's not even with us anymore. Like, let the woman rest.
4: Yeah, but she did the same thing to Michael. Like, why are we putting out documentaries about, you know, the kids who allegedly, you know, got molested by Michael after he passed? Do that while he's alive. Like, yeah. I'm not, like, throw Oprah away.
3: It would imagine me telling a story about, like, Paul Walker right now. How can you call him to check? You
4: can't.
3: I mean, RIP. It's like, but Oprah, I don't know, but I'll tell you what. The estate, not pleased, and they are like, she is lying. This, in fact, did not happen. Now, listen, in her history, we know Whit had a little, she had a little issue, but who knows if that story is true?
4: It probably is.
3: We can't ask.
4: If I was a betting man, I would bet that the story is true.
3: Right.
4: But we don't need to talk
3: like for
4: about
3: what,
4: that.
3: Oprah?
4: Yeah, what are we talking
3: just
4: about?
3: Just give us your favorite things list, because I always enjoy that.
4: Yeah. Everybody's trying to go viral off of a clip, and I've... Same. Oprah doesn't need to do that.
3: Same. Yeah, she really doesn't. All right, that is three. She really doesn't, because all we need to know about her is that Stedman is certainly sitting at every dinner table being like, not Gail again. You're not inviting Gail today. There's three things you need to know for Wednesday, June 24th. We're going to do the check-in next, guys. It's me and you. What are you doing? How are you doing? Step up. You're the co-host today. I want to talk about your life, your world, anything you want. 877-617-1945. That is 877-617-1945. Call me. I want to chat. It's the check-in.
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6: Watch out for a disabled vehicle blocking the center lane on 93 southbound at Mystic Ave, and you got an accident blocking the right lane on the expressway southbound at Furnishbrook Parkway. That's Lee's Look the Drive. It's AJ on Jam 94.5.
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1: Boston weather.
6: Partly cloudy skies today and a high of 82 degrees.
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2: 94.5. Hi, guys. Good morning. It's Ashley and the Jammin' Morning Show. Happy Wednesday. All right, listen, we're doing the check-in here, meaning I want to talk about you. Call me, tell me a story. Call me and ask me something. Call and talk about things we've discussed thus far. Anything you want, whatever you got on your mind. 877-617-1945. That's 877-617-1945. We're going to kick it off with the talk back. I was just about to say it's just me, myself, and I in here, but...
3: Is DJ Jules Chop Liver? Why do you always say you're by yourself when you have conversations with him every morning? I don't get it.
2: First off, why is she so mad? Like, I love, but you know what? You know what? We love transparency on the show. Yeah. She's right. She has a point. When I say I'm alone, I mean in a sense of I don't have somebody sitting across from me in the co-host chair. Like tomorrow, I will have BMO the Prince back, and on Friday as well. Jules also is doing all of the behind the scenes things. So technically speaking, your first priority is not to talk. Like, you have so much going on.
4: Like right now, we're having calls and
2: go take the call.
4: But I do feel like Chopped Liver. Thank you.
2: By the way, I love that she used Chopped Liver as, what do I want to call that? As like the little saying. And then I had to look it up because I feel like that's a very boomer thing to say. Like my mother will always say, you didn't call me. What am I? Chopped Liver. So I looked it up and it says it's a Jewish dish. And then they gave me the definition, but we never got to what exactly or why exactly somebody in back in the day used that saying. So I want to know. But no, you guys know me. I will never I'll never lie to you. The bottom line is when I say I'm by myself, I mean in a sense of we don't have anybody in here sitting across from me doing co-host. I'm hosting by myself. However, AJ is always here. Jules is always here. They're just doing a million other things. So their priority is not to, you know, chit chat with me unless I put them on the spot to do so. 877-617-1945. Call me. We're talking about anything you want. Hilarious enough, Shaunice is calling. Shaunice was actually in this studio yesterday as my co-host. Now she's listening in the car. I thought you were in New York. What's going on?
5: Girl, let me just tell you, I am so tired this morning. I had to check in with you. So I did end up driving to New York. I did end up seeing Wale. It was every bit of time, money, and effort spent worth it. It was so good. The show was so good.
2: Wow. Okay, so you leave here yesterday. You go home. You do your thing at home. You work. What time did you leave for New York?
5: I left for New York around 5:30, 5 o'clock-ish. And then it only took me 3 hours to get there. And then by the time I got there...
2: You should be arrested if you were driving that fast, because that is not safe, okay? So you
5: Because I live so close to Rhode Island, so it only takes like three hours, truthfully, if there's no traffic.
2: True.
5: To get there. From here, like Boston, it'll take like 4 hours, 4.5 hours.
2: Is that a turn signal? Can you turn? Like, what are you at a stoplight? Turn for all of our sake. So, did you stay the night?
5: I'm barely making it.
2: I know you are.
5: This morning.
2: Yeah, because you've been trying to make that turn for the last 20 minutes. Are you back home now?
5: I'm back home now. I'm trying to drop off my daughter. I'm late. I'm just like, oh my gosh.
2: And can we tell everybody where you're, like, this is Shaunice's life. She's here. She's in New York. And can we tell, she might die. I don't know what's going on in that car.
5: Sorry, that's the car in front of me. I don't know what's going on.
2: I don't know what's happening. It's
4: telling you to stop.
5: Sorry, the street cleaning. Sorry, yes. Anyways, I'm back here. Yep. I'm back home.
2: Yep, yep. And tell everybody what's next. Where are you going next?
5: I'm going to BET on Thursday. I mean, I'm going to LA for BET auditions on Thursday.
2: She's going to LA. She's auditioning to potentially do some red carpet stuff with BET. And she had asked me if I had any advice. And I don't know how you guys felt, but I thought Shaunice was amazing yesterday. I thought you just were very chill, very comfortable around the mic. So I think you're going to crush it. Keep us in the loop and have the best trip.
5: Of course, I will. I'll keep y'all in the loop. But if y'all can go see him on Thursday, anybody listening, go see him on Thursday. It was worth it. It was a great show.
2: We're back to Wale. All right. Yeah, go check Wale out. We love you, Shaunice. Thanks for the call, babe.
6: All right, bye-bye.
2: Just poor girl. She's pulling double duty. She's hosting with me. She's calling. I love it. Anita is in Brockton. Brockton is up and celebrating today, let me tell you. Brockton getting the number one draft last night, the number one draft pick in A.J. DiBenasta. I'm going to pronounce his last name wrong every time. But Anita, it's not about the draft. It's about you. It's your birthday.
6: I appreciate you. Thank you so much.
2: Girlfriend.
6: Yeah, I was like, you know, let me try to see if I could get through real
2: Please.
6: Quick with
2: no,
6: them.
2: No, I'm so happy.
6: But yeah, this is my day. It's my.
2: It's your time.
6: So happy. Thank you so much.
2: My daughter is a Gemini. Is it still Gemini season?
6: No, I'm a Cancer. We're in
2: We've
6: Cancer
2: moved
6: season
2: on.
6: Right now.
2: We've moved
6: yes.
2: on to Cancer season. And how old
6: We've
2: are you today,
6: moved
2: babe?
6: On. Yeah, we'll just say 1987. Which
2: So you were born in 1987. I got it. Okay. Okay. Girl.
4: Cancer season.
2: Yeah, it's cancer season. Listen, we're coming into ourselves now, girlfriend. I love it. I'm feeling good. It's great. It's good times.
6: And we're aging like fine wine and still look like we're 25 out here. I love it. I'm just loving it.
2: Listen, I'm trying. It. DJ Jewel said I look like a basic white girl, so I don't know how that goes or fares with that statement, but I'm trying. I'm trying out here. I'm putting in my best efforts, you know?
6: Yeah, I understand. Yep, it's definitely cancer season. Shout out to all my Cape Verdeans out there. I'm ready for Friday.
2: Yeah.
6: We're ready to turn up in Brockton.
2: Go ahead, Jules.
6: Yeah, it's going to be a show.
4: Yeah, Houston is going down. Hold on. Did we say 7 p.m. kick?
2: No,
4: kickoff?
2: You told me it was at 5, and now all of a sudden you're saying, I don't know what time the kick is. But
4: oh, no, it's 7 p.m. Sorry, it's 7 p.m. in Houston.
2: Yes.
4: 5 p.m. in out here.
6: Yes.
2: Okay.
6: Yep.
2: All right.
6: Yep. Yeah.
2: Anita,
6: yep.
2: Just so you know, he had that whole thing like planned and plotted to say, and yet still messed it up. And that's why when I say I'm alone, I'm alone. And it's like it's a battle I'm fighting alone. But hey, happy birthday, babe. Go have some cake for me tonight.
6: Thank you.
2: You're welcome. All right, do we have time to go to Anonymous real quick? Anonymous is in Dorchester. Hi, Anonymous. Good morning.
7: Hey.
2: Hi.
7: What's going on?
2: Nothing.
7: Yeah, so I just want to put out a PSA to all the delivery drivers.
2: Okay.
7: Please start ringing other people's bells to deliver packages, especially when neighbors don't get along.
2: Uh-oh.
7: I am preempted to kick those packages back outside.
2: Damn. Who rang your doorbell already at 7:45?
7: It's always some random delivery driver. Please stop ringing my bell. It makes my puppy go crazy.
2: Yeah.
7: Which makes me go crazy.
2: Now
7: we're all crazy.
2: I'm feeling a type of way about people just randomly ringing my doorbell, too. I stand with you on that. I had a man trying to sell something at 8 p.m. the other night ringing my doorbell. Sir, who raised you? Who? 8 p.m.? It's
7: like
2: closing time. Yeah, like we can't be acting crazy.
7: Yeah, I'm calling Jehovah's Witnesses. Like, don't ring my bell.
2: Me too. Yeah. I stand with you on that. Why you have drama with your neighbor? What happened?
7: It's not that we have drama. It's just, you know, we're not being very neighborly. There's no need to ring my bell. And they're not my packages. Those are my pretty little things. So don't ring my bell.
2: Okay. All right.
4: Anonymous is speaking.
7: I also keep
4: very
7: a little
4: fast.
7: Bucket of pennies that I throw down. I don't feel bad about it. Because I tell them, sorry, stop ringing my bell.
2: Okay. Stop ringing her bell. Stop ringing your bell. Okay, Anonymous, thank you for the call. Stop ringing your bell. What the? She's feeling a type of way. She's feeling a type of way. She's upset.
4: I thought she was on fast forward.
2: 877-617-1945. Call me. So check it. I'll get you.

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4: Hey, Titi me preguntó si tengo muchas novias. 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

0: Hi, guys. Good morning. It is Ashley and the Jammin' Morning Show. We're doing the check-in here. So we're checking in your life, your world, anything you want. 877-617-1945. It's so fitting that we got this, you know, the talk back that we got about Jules. And the woman was like, what is he, you know, chop liver? Like, what's up with him? Because he's here and you never mention him. And I'm like, that's not true. Like, I physically meant someone sitting across from me, but Jules is doing 1,000 other things. But you guys should be happy that I have Jules across from me. So far this morning, he's given you multiple facts that aren't true. Like, literally multiple. Watch, Maria in Rhode Island. Maria, please help me out here because Jules is out here trying to spit facts to people like he knows something, and he doesn't, does he?
1: Hi, good morning.
0: Good morning.
1: Yes. No, the game on Friday starts at 8, yeah. Eastern time, and I think Texas is like an hour behind.
0: So yeah, Jules is like all of a sudden pretending Houston's in California. I don't know what's going on with his math, but yeah, Houston is about an hour behind us if you look up like Houston local time. It's okay.
2: First of all,
0: he thought he had something.
2: Yeah, nobody likes a know-it-all.
1: It's just a correction. I mean, he's...
0: No, you know what, Maria? You know what we like? Facts. Like, hey, I want to watch the Cape Verde game. What time is it on? I want to know the actual time. So, Maria, why don't you tell everybody, when can they watch the game on Friday?
1: 8 o'clock Friday, Fox.
0: There you go, Jules. There you go.
1: Or Telemundo, or whatever you want.
2: Or on Peacock in Spanish, if you want to watch it in Spanish.
0: There you go. Is that true? We don't know. That's a roll of the dice, Maria. I would watch it on Fox if I were you. Thank you for the call. Yeah, you're just out here, like, really talking like you know something. We keep going back and forth because it is true that there are some places, like far west Texas, that are 2 hours behind. But all you need to know is the Cape Verde game is Friday at 8 o'clock. It's in Houston. And actually, Nobody Cares Anthony is going to join us next week, and he's going to the game on Friday.
2: What's crazy is I said 7 p.m. in Houston, 5 p.m. out here, when it's actually going to be later. Like that. But I showed you the Google. Now. I showed it to you right from Google.
0: He came in here to show me what chat told him. And sometimes chat lies.
2: Yeah.
0: You know what I'm saying? By the way, speaking of somebody saying that you were chopped liver and me trying to look it up and know where that's from, that's just like a boomer thing. My mother will say that to me. But there are little sayings out there like that. And we got this talk back.
3: It's like the saying, it's for the birds. Like, for the birds means during horse and carriage years, the horses used to shh in the middle of the street, so they just leave that for the birds. So it's for the birds.
0: Wow. I actually use for the birds, and I never knew what it meant. Thank you guys for hipping me. Now, Jules is going to leave here and tell everybody what he thinks for the birds means, and it's not going to be that story. He'll make something up. He'll be like, actually, the birds in Cape Verde fly over and just make up a whole tale. And act like it's a fact. Well,
2: for the birds, we refer to, you know, some females as birds. So
0: I've heard that one too. Yeah, I've heard that. 877-617-1945. 877-617-1945. Call us. We're talking about anything you want. It's a check-in. Good morning. Happy Wednesday.

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1: 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Liberty, that's Liberty. And

We're like, well, wait a second. It's coming up. Three things you need to know. It's coming up. Yep. So maybe she's faster. I wasn't. That woman just talks at literal the speed of light. I love you guys. You always pick up on the things. Good morning. It's Ashley and the Jam and Morning Show.

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3: Dibansa, Wednesday, June 24th, and Brockton is waking up very, very proud, very excited. The Wizards officially selected AJ with the first overall pick in the draft, like you just heard, and he is a Brockton native, which is very, very exciting. The first Massachusetts player since Pat Ewing in 85, I believe, to go number one, which is just really dope, really exciting. Anita called in from Brockton. I thought she was going to celebrate. She's like, no, it's like, we're celebrating May. It's my birthday, but Brockton is also celebrating this, so congrats. The Utah Jazz followed up with a number two pick, Darren Peterson, and the Grizzlies took Cameron Bougier with the third pick. The Celts, by the way, had the 27th pick overall with Chris Sinak Jr. He is 6'11", 240, averaged 9.5 for Houston, 7.8 rebounds, 24.8 points per game. Like I said earlier, I'm just happy to give the Jaylen Brown chatter a little bit of QT while we talk about the draft. I'm sure it'll be back up and running tomorrow. All right, let's talk about Savannah Guthrie, because this literally broke my heart hearing her talk like this on her show. The bottom line is people were a little, felt a type of way about Savannah Guthrie returning to work after her mother's been missing for 20 weeks at this point. I think Sunday marked 20 weeks. And anybody who felt a type of way about Savannah going back to work, what do you know? Has your mother been missing for 20 weeks? Do you know how that would feel? You don't. Maybe Savannah was like, I can't sit at home and cry anymore, so I need to get back to work. I need to try to get back to some normalcy in my life. I was all for her going back to work. We all have to go to work on days we don't want to, when we're sad, when we're crying. We have to wipe the tears, and we got to go to our J-O-B. So I understand why she's back, but I think we also have to keep in mind this job, like my job right now, her job, being on camera, being in front of a microphone, like, it's hard to keep it together when you're not doing well. And she was pleading with the Today Show viewers, asking for any and all information after the family has declared that her mother is not with us anymore.
4: Somebody knows something. We are in agony. We cannot be at peace. So no matter how much I try to come out here every day and smile and find that joy, and I will, I promise I will. This is a moment to tell you that we need your help. We're begging for your help.
3: You guys, really just take a step back and think how absolutely insane this is, that we know nothing about Nancy Guthrie. I mean, sometimes police and investigators will find stuff within like 2 hours, an hour, 30 minutes, they can catch people. And it has been 20 weeks and we know nothing. We know that there was a ransom note that indicated she was, quote, buried with nature. Who did it? Was it a man? Was it five men? Was it women? Like, what happened to Nancy Guthrie? I don't think you can, you know, blame this woman for shedding a few tears on the Today Show, being like, we need information. Somebody out there has info. Who did this to our mom? And by the way, let's get this person off the streets. They killed an old lady. Okay? Like, it's very strange to me that it has taken this long and we still know nothing. This person might get off for the rest of their life. They are all hoping that somebody sees this clip, hears this clip, and is like, you know what? I know something, and I have to report it because I feel so bad. This is cuckoo crazy. 20 weeks and counting, where is Nancy Guthrie? Where is her body at this point? All right, and lastly, Cardi B opening up on Spaces. Cardi loves going on Spaces. I don't even know how to acquire Spaces. How do you get on there?
5: I haven't had Spaces since it came out. Like, yeah. I didn't know that was still a thing.
3: She's always on Spaces talking about something. And I guess there was a man who alleged that he knocked Cardi's tooth out. And Cardi's like, that's my favorite part about her. She's like, you're not going to start these rumors. And she'll hop right on Spaces and tell you her truth.
6: Why are you lying and saying that a touched me and knocked my tooth out, whatever? First of all, I don't give a if I'm beefing with a if I hate a. One thing I'm not going to do is go and lie on a never even laid a nail on me.
3: She then pointed out that she has veneers, explaining, you know, like if a singular tooth were to be knocked out, the whole structure would come on out. You can tell she has veneers. Oh, she smiles. You can see the whiteness of those teeth from 8 miles away. So she's like, who's knocking a tooth out? You'd have to knock out all of my veneers. It was a blogger who wrote the story. So she challenged the blogger and basically like, you know, you guys always make up these stories. Post it when it happens because you can't. There's no receipts. You're lying. By the way, I read another article about Cardi, and she said that her next relationship that she's in, like her next serious relationship, she plans on keeping it private. I hope she's lying about that because nobody keeps us more up to date with her relationship drama than Cardi. So I'm really hoping she's lying about that. That is three things you need to know for Wednesday, June 24th. America is turning 250. Next weekend. Like, how is July 4th literally here? What better way to kick it off than with Lil Wayne, July 3rd, right near Lake Winnipesaukee, which is going, New Hampshire is going to be nuts next weekend. I'm hooking you up with a pair of tickets in 877-617-1945. Caller 25, Lil Wayne at the Bank of New Hampshire Pavilion to celebrate the 4th. Good luck.

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something about a conservative regular girl that still can beat a chest. 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
3: Hi, guys. Good morning. Quick shout out to Mark in Bristol. He's going to go to Lil Wayne. We will do it again tomorrow. Remember, that show is next Friday night, kicking off the 4th with a Lil Wayne show at Lake Winnipesaukee. It's going to be nuts up there. All right. Usually when we do a DM dilemma, somebody slides into my DMs and they stay anonymous and I ask them questions and we help them out. But luckily for you today, Crystal's like, no, I'll hop on. We can talk through this on air. And Crystal, thank you so much for doing this for me, at least coming on. Cause I know, again, a lot of people like to just stay in the DM. They don't want to come on air. So, but your scenario and the situation that you're in right now, I think a lot of people are going to have been in it or have their opinion on it. I think we need to start at the top. You are how old?
4: I'm in my early 30s.
3: You're in your early 30s, and you have been with your boyfriend for how long?
4: A little over a year.
3: A little over a year now. He's just about to be 40, correct?
4: Yeah.
3: Okay. And one other key part of this is that when you hopped into this relationship a year ago, you have two kids, and he knew that.
4: Yeah.
3: Okay. How is he as a in the relationship? Did you how soon in did you introduce him to the kids?
4: I'd say about 6 months.
3: Okay. And you know, when you introduced him to the kids, did you guys have any sort of conversation about, you know, if you would want more? Does he want kids? Did that ever come up?
4: We kind of like dabbled around it. We never actually sat down and had a serious conversation. We just kind of, but he goes back and forth. Like, he's like, oh, one day he wants kids. The next day he's like, nah, I'm good.
3: Okay.
4: I'm pretty firm on me not having any more because I don't want to start over, you know?
3: Well, I get it. How old are your kids?
4: They're 13 and 8.
3: 13 and 8. Yeah. You've kind of made it out of the baby phase and you're kind of, you know, cruising a little bit here. But I certainly feel like you messaging me means that he has kind of made it clear that he might want to have kids. Do you think it would be a deal breaker if you, and what you're expressing to us, have you expressed to him? Do you think if you told him straight up, I don't want any more kids, that that would be the end of the relationship?
4: I don't know. See, I don't know. So if he was like absolutely sure, like he said, yes, I want more. I want kids. I would think about it. But if he's like not sure, then why would I, you know, why would I even want to go there? You know what I mean?
3: So essentially, you're, what are you asking everybody? Like, are you wrong for not wanting to have more kids? Is that kind of where?
4: Sorry.
3: I gave her a chance there, but she kept going. Crystal, you can say ass. Am I the ass? But go ahead. Start over. Don't say the other part of it. But
4: okay. Am I the ass if I just be like, no, it's stand firm on my decision. I don't want any more.
3: He obviously has no kids.
4: No.
3: Okay. No biological kids of his own. He's obviously in your kid's life. He might potentially want to have kids, and your question is, and you're saying early 30s. Are we talking like earlier than 35?
4: Yeah.
3: Okay. I'm not going to say my piece, but I want to tell you, you're catching me at a tough time. Jay-Z just turned 2. You catch me. I'm in my feels, but let's let everybody else weigh in. Crystal, you hang on the line here. 877-617-1945. That is 877-617-1945. Crystal is in her early 30s. She's with a 40-year-old man. They've been together for a year. She already has two kids who are older. He may want kids, and she wants to know, is she wrong if she tells him straight up, I'm out, I don't want any more kids? 877-617-1945. Thoughts?
5: She make me feel so good. Better than I would by myself, or if I was with somebody else. You don't understand. She make the people say, yeah, yeah.

0: Hi, guys. Good morning. It is Ashley in the Gym and Morning Show. We're doing a DM dilemma right now, and it's not often that someone signs in my DM, Ash, I have an issue, but I'll come on air and talk about it. So I really appreciate Crystal, who, by the way, is still on hold, and she's listening. Crystal is in her early 30s. She's with a guy who just turned 40. She has two kids from a previous relationship, 8 and 13. She feels like her current boyfriend, after a year, is going to want kids, and she's asking you guys, am I selfish for not wanting them? Nicole is in Attleboro. Hi, Nicole. Good morning.
1: Hi, good morning.
0: You are in damn near the same situation.
1: So I was. So, and that's why I don't have clear advice, but I can just say I think communication is key, and I can say I was in her exact situation. So I had two older girls around the time I met my current husband now, and they're about 8 and 7. And I was in a position where when I was younger, I was like, I want all my kids before 30. I was like, and so when I was going through the divorce with my ex-husband, that was a big contention point for us. And I was like, I want another one. So so when I started dating again, I was like, whoever I'm going to be with is just going to like accept my two older girls. And like, that's it. Like, I'm done. And then I met my current husband. We've been married now for about 7 years. And he was like, I'm totally fine with like not having kids. And it's just like what she was saying. I was like, this is exactly what happened.
0: Yeah.
1: And then as we got more in love, it was kind of like, well, I kind of feel like I don't want to start over, but I love this man.
0: Yeah.
1: And like, I want a child with him too.
0: Right.
1: And then it became,
0: and it's like, it's all well and good, like, and it's all fine. You don't want any kids until then, boom, you do. And then what?
1: Yeah, it just changed as like our love progressed, and we ended up having, you know, and it was like we were trying, but we weren't trying, you know, that kind of thing. Mm-hmm. Like, it was just like very whimsical, I guess. And then we ended up having one, and I was like, okay, great. Now we're good. And then, you know, there's family. There's a lot of factors involved, like extended family. And they were like, but you guys should have another. And I'm like, oh, my gosh, because now they're like, when the sisters, the older, like, stepsisters aren't there, now my little boy is alone, quote unquote.
0: I got
1: it. And so then it just became.
0: So you, hey, are you getting to, you had another one?
1: Yeah, so I have four now. So I have two under two, just an age gap. My oldest is 13. My youngest is 3. Like, I just dropped them off at daycare.
0: Wow.
1: Meanwhile, my older girls are, like, hanging out on the phone somewhere in teenage land.
0: Right.
1: And I'm just like, and to start over, it was, like, it was hard, but it was just a different, like, it's obviously different family and stuff. Like, it felt not new, but also brand new with, like, different people,
0: right.
1: I guess.
0: Oh, that is and so... Like, and Nicole, by the way, how old are you?
1: I'm 37.
0: Okay.
1: So and I had my first daughter, young.
0: Okay, yeah. And I don't mean to cut you off, but we have so many people on hold, so I want to go. But thank you for that. I mean, that's literally the exact same situation. Thank you. Sway, on the opposite end, feels like Crystal is being selfish. Hi, Sway.
2: Good morning, Ashley. How are you?
0: I'm good. You know, Sway, I am not shocked that you have this opinion. Because you call me enough. I knew you were going to have this opinion.
2: And I love you, too. Listen, I'm going to tell you why. Okay? A wise woman told me. I'm going to say why she's selfish. This is why, number one, why she's selfish. That guy got with her when she had kids. Helped raise them kids. Helped take care of them, money-wise, the whole nine. Okay. Two, she doesn't want to have a child by him. Guess what? She don't love him like he thinks she does. Because someone loves you and in love with you, sure, baby, let's do this. Okay? That's what a wise woman told me, and that's the truth.
0: Who was that wise woman?
2: She was an older lady. I learned a lot.
0: I see that. All right, Sway, thank you. I appreciate you. I appreciate your input. D is in Hampstead. D, we do not have a lot of time, but I wanted to hear from you real quickly because you are currently in this same situation that Crystal is in.
3: Yes. I mean, the age gap is a lot different. Like, I'm 39 and he's 27.
0: Damn.
3: So for me, yeah.
0: Good for you, girl.
3: For me, it was hard. Yeah, thank you. But I just felt like I was taking that opportunity away from him. And we went through a period where we broke up because right, like I said, I felt like I was taking that opportunity away from him, but he just, he worked hard. He reassured me that it was okay, that he loved me enough to stay with me and not have his own children. And we're now 2 years in, we have my 11-year-old and he's good not having one. So.
4: Wow. Yeah. It's almost like, you know, if they love you enough, they'll stay. But that's also, you're right. You're asking, it's a big ask to say like, hey, we're not going to have any kids of our own.
3: Yeah, having been divorced and already have my 11-year-old, I don't want to start over again. You know what I mean?
4: No, and there's nothing wrong with that decision. Dee, thank you for the call. I want to go back to Crystal. Crystal, it's so crazy because you just got three, and there's so many people on hold that still want to weigh in. And again, we're running out of time, but you had three different scenarios right there. You have a girl that's like, no, I didn't want to do it. I told him I love him, but I'm not doing it. You have another girl who's like, he wanted the kids. I didn't. But then I said, you know what? He deserves to have kids of his own. Gave him two. And then you have a guy saying that you're selfish. I'm sure you are all over the map right now. What are your initial thoughts on hearing all of that?
5: First off, I don't think I'm selfish. I'm sorry. There's a bunch of different fish in this sea, and if we're only a year in, so if it really doesn't work out, I'm sure he'll find somebody younger that he can co-create with. And I did love Nicole. I love Nicole's answer, and I do find that her story to be it's inspiring. It is inspiring because who knows? Like I could end up changing my mind, but at this time, I'm firm and pretty firm in my decision.
4: Well, listen, there was a bunch of other people on hold also saying, like, I don't think she's wrong. And I certainly don't either. Like, this is your life. You have to make a decision for you. But when someone else comes into it and you love them enough, you guys, you know, have to be open and have those talks and that communication. I recently just celebrated Daisy's second birthday, and I was in my head like,
5: happy birthday.
4: Oh, thank you. But I was in my head like, should I do it again? Like, I'm about to be 40 this year. If I have another kid, I'm going to, like, that kid is going to grow up and they're going to be like, is that your mother or your nana? We're going to know. But no, no I just saying, so you're catching me. You're catching me in an emotional state. But if I were you, I would go for one more, girl. Just live it up. But that's because I just celebrated a second birthday and I'm emotional. I also want to say, your decision is your decision. You guys come to that together. Whatever ends up happening, that's what's meant to be. But you certainly are not wrong for feeling that way. And I support that.
5: Thank you so much.
4: You're welcome. And thank you for calling us. And by the way, if you get pregnant, you have to call and let me know.
5: Oh, well, of course I will.
4: I love it. All right, babe.
5: I call.
4: Yay. Thank you so much for the call.
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7: Watch out for a disabled vehicle blocking the right lane on the expressway northbound at Dorchester Yacht Club. And you've got a disabled vehicle in the center lane on 93 northbound at Route 37. That's Lisa with the Drive. It's AJ on Jam 94.5.
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34: 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The impact of a crash has a damaging ripple effect. 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By redesigning roads and prioritizing safety, we're working towards zero traffic deaths. 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
0: And the best...

Yeah, double checking on you. You know I never put the pressure on you. You know that you make your own mind up. You knew what it was when you signed up. Now you gotta run it up. I be out of words trying to

0: DeBonsa Jr. from Brigham Young University.
1: Wednesday, June 24th, AJ DeBonsa going to the Wizards, the first overall pick in the 2026 NBA draft. And it is so exciting here locally because he is a Brockton native, the first Massachusetts player since Patrick Ewing to go number one in the draft. And it was just so exciting seeing all of his family and friends and all the social posts yesterday. It's amazing in general just to go number one in the draft. But then for someone locally here close to home to do it, go ahead, Brockton. This is very exciting news. The Utah Jazz followed by drafting Darren Peterson at number two, and the Memphis Grizzlies took Cameron Boozer with the third overall pick. If you were wondering about the Celts, they had the number 27 pick, and they took Chris Sinak Jr. from Houston, 6'11", 240. He spent just one season over there in Houston declaring for the draft after his freshman year. He averaged 9.5 points, 7.8 rebounds, and 24.8 minutes per game. I'll say it's nice to talk draft and get away from Jaylen Brown for a little bit. Okay, let's take a breather on JB and talk about exciting news, which is that Brockton has officially and can officially say that they have the first overall draft pick in the 2026 NBA draft. All right, let's chat about ASAP Rocky. This one's for you, Jules. ASAP Rocky has transformed the viral moment where everybody thought he was wearing a thong on that stage. I mean, how could we not? Like, how could we not? The Don't Be Dumb tour is everywhere. He's on the move. And there were plenty of videos that got out and went viral, igniting just crazy comments on social media because everyone thought he was wearing a thong. Like, what else?
2: Yeah. What was he wearing?
1: A microphone pack that had a strap that people are mistaking for a thong. You're not buying it?
2: I'm not buying it.
1: Well, listen, he's a businessman and he's smart because he's now launching a line of women's thongs under his own brand. And he said, "Don't be dumb. You played yourself, mistook a mic pack. Your dumbness is my opportunity." And you know the thongs will sell out. Riri probably helped.
2: Fenty?
1: I don't know if they're Fenty. They're his. But I was crying because I'm like, okay, a mic strap pack. I've never worn one to say, but it really did look like that man had a whole thong on.
2: Yeah, 100%. I don't know if I'm buying the whole mic pack. Mic packs usually clip on to the...
1: Well,
2: to
1: it
2: your
1: had
2: jeans.
1: A strap, he said. It was a strap connected to the microphone pack.
2: Like
1: whatever.
2: Around his
1: voice
2: waist?
1: Is like... Hey, if he's in the thong, it's like he bagged Riri, so it's fine. But anyways, yeah. If you want to buy one of his thongs, you can do so with his AWGE brand.
2: Women only.
1: Mm-hmm.
2: I think it's women, right?
1: I think so. All right, let's talk about Oprah on Whitney, because this audio was going everywhere yesterday. She was sharing a new behind-the-scenes story about a dramatic incident that she, she was... Basically, she was filming an episode of her Oprah Winfrey show from back in the day, and it involved, may she rest in peace, Whitney Houston.
3: But the day she came to my show then to perform in front of the audience, she was not, and she fell off of the stage. And I knew that if that story got out that she'd fallen off of the stage, that everybody would be, that she would be destroyed by that. And so even though the audience was there and the audience had cameras, I begged them not to put those pictures out because it would ruin her life, and they did not.
1: Well, Cap says Whitney Houston's family, they were not happy with that story. They, the estate, that is, denies any of Oprah's claims that Whit was potentially high on her show and that's why she fell.
2: Yo, I'm honestly, this is going to be a hot take. I'm tired of Oprah. I'm not feeling Oprah.
1: Like, I didn't know what you were going to say. Yeah, I mean...
2: Shut up.
1: Like, yeah, like, she's not even with us anymore. Like, let the woman rest.
2: Yeah, but she did the same thing to Michael. Like, why are we putting out documentaries about, you know, the kids who allegedly, you know, got molested by Michael after he passed? Do that while he's alive. Like, yeah. I'm not... Like, throw Oprah
1: like,
2: away.
1: It would imagine me telling a story about, like, Paul Walker right now. How can you call him to check? You can't.
2: Yeah, yeah.
1: I mean, R.I.P. It's like, but Oprah... I don't know, but I'll tell you what, the estate, not pleased, and they are like, she is lying, this in fact did not happen. Now listen, in her history, we know Whit had a little, she had a little issue, but who knows if that story is true?
2: It probably is.
1: We can't ask.
2: If I was a betting man, I would bet that the story is true.
1: Right.
2: But we don't need to talk
1: like
2: about
1: what,
2: that.
1: Oprah?
2: Yeah, what are we talking
1: just
2: about?
1: Just give us your favorite things list, because I always enjoy that. Yeah.
2: Everybody's trying to go viral off of a clip. And Oprah doesn't need to do that.
1: Same. Hey, she really doesn't, because all we need to know about her is that Stedman is certainly sitting at every dinner table being like, not Gail again. You're not inviting Gail today.
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5: You've got a disabled vehicle causing delays, blocking the right lane on the expressway northbound at the Dorchester Yacht Club. And altogether, you got a 32-minute ride on the expressway northbound between Braintree Split and Southampton Street. That's Lee's Look at the Drive. It's AJ on Jamming 94.5.
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4: Boston weather.
5: Partly cloudy skies today and a high of 82 degrees.
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3: Hi, everybody. Good morning. It is Ashley and the Jammin' Morning Show. We are we're back to the drawing boards again with AJ. If you're wondering what's going on with AJ's dating life, it's more nothing. It's so funny because we had Shawn Eason yesterday, and she really thought we make up some of the stuff just for content. We make up nothing.
4: Yeah, I get that a lot, but nothing I have ever said about how horrible my dating life is made up. It's very true.
3: Yeah, and I think one of the common things people will say to you is like, just live your life. Like, love will come to you. Just go to CVS. You're going to find love at CVS. And it, you know, well, when?
4: They think it's so easy to, yeah, just go to the grocery store. You'll find love there. No.
3: It's not. It's not. So you've been trying to, like, do things differently. For a minute there on the apps, you would kind of let people come to you. So now you're like, I'm going to be the aggressor here.
4: Yeah. You know, so I've actually sent out quite a few likes on Hinge lately. I've seen some men who have caught my eye.
3: So for people who don't understand Hinge, because I... You know, there's so many apps now. If you're on Hinge and you have a profile, you see somebody, you're like, he's handsome, you send them a like?
4: Yes. Yep. So there's no swiping on Hinge.
3: Got it. You heart them?
4: Yeah. You can heart their picture or one of their prompts, and that's sending a like to them.
3: Okay. All right.
4: So that signifies that you'd like to get to know them. So I've done this to a few guys recently, and I'll come up empty-handed.
3: So if you like them and they've already liked you, does it tell you?
4: Well, so when I send them the like, they then get a notification like, Ashley has liked you. And then they get to view my profile and decide if they would like to accept the like.
3: So if you have sent 5 matches out in the last week or so, 5 likes, how many?
4: Well, it was looking pretty bleak, and then I got one.
3: Whoa! All right, so we get one.
4: Yep.
3: And then what?
4: So I had actually, not only did I send him the like, but I also sent something along with the like.
3: Which is so unlike you.
4: On his, video. He was at a carnival doing the basketball game, and he's sinking all the shots. Is that what they say in basketball?
3: Sure. You can say it. Yeah. Buckets.
4: So I, wrote in the comment, I can't wait for you to win me the big prize at the carnival, LOL. I'm like, I don't know. It's kind of flirty, right?
3: It's different. Okay. It's different.
4: So then I get the notification that he matches with me. And I'm like,
3: so that means you sent him the heart and he hearts you back. He's like, oh, I like you and I want to see your profile as well.
4: Yes, and now we can communicate. But I already kind of sent the first message and he matched with me without responding to it.
3: So could he have then looked at your profile and been like, I'm good? Right? That's what could have happened.
4: Maybe, but you should look at someone's profile before matching.
3: Oh, you right? Okay. So if you, that's where I'm getting confused. If you send somebody a heart, they then have access to your profile.
4: Correct.
3: Can I see your profile?
4: Yes.
3: Have we read this one before? The Hinge one?
4: I don't know. And I've probably updated it since then, but, okay.
3: Let's see what we got on here. My simple pleasures, a newly opened seltzer water, new socks, the end of the day shower, naps and hugs that last a little too long.
4: Yeah, I like a good hug.
3: Wow, that's definitely new. 37 woman, 4'9". She has the height up there. Maybe he saw that and was like, what? And straight. Where you went to college, all that stuff. Okay, some photos, her on vacation and a beach. 2 truths and a lie. I've appeared in a movie. I've shaved my head. I've been on a billboard. Those are good. She hasn't been in a movie. Together we could try every dessert in the city. Okay, you then have a video of yourself, like, showing yourself in the mirror and then showing your butt. I would get rid of that.
4: Okay.
3: That, to me, is, like, giving... It's try hard, and it's doing too much. So AJ's, like, staring at the camera. Then she backs up, turns around, you, like, show your butt.
4: Yeah, I'm just doing, like, a fit check type of video, I guess you could call it. I don't know. I have no other videos, so I figured it would be interesting to put a video
3: on there. Okay, but what do I know? And then the last one is a gym selfie, which I think is good to put in, so it shows that you like to work out.
4: Yep.
3: So you don't have a ton in there. Right? Or no?
4: Correct, but I feel like Hinge is very basic. This is as much as you... The only thing that I don't have in there is I can do, like, a voice prompt so people can hear my voice.
3: Yes, that's weird, too.
4: So that's the only thing that I don't have.
3: Yeah, and, like, what would you even say in a voice note? Like, hey, let's hang out. Watch The Office. I got to eat a taco. Yeah, that's strange, too. Oh, man, this is tough. Because, I don't know if there's anything on that profile, though, that would deter him to the max to be like, I'm not going to respond to her. I don't know. Maybe he didn't like the basketball reference. This is just, we can't play these games. It's too hard.
4: But it's just like, why match at all then?
3: Yeah.
4: And because he didn't write the first message, I did, you know, let a little time go by and I was like, okay, like I will start the conversation. So I wrote like an actual message this time and I still got crickets.
3: If you're a single man, what specifically would you want to hear or see in a girl's profile? Like, I just read AJ's profile to you, told you about the photos up there. Are we missing something? Should we be adding something, deleting something? What are the fellas trying to see in a dating profile? It's just crazy out here in these streets. 877-617-1945. 877-617-1945. How are we going to make this thing perfect? We got to find AJ some love.

0: everybody. Good morning. It is Ashley in the Jam and Morning Show. We were just talking about AJ's dating life. Another day, another tough story. So she sends a like to a guy. He likes her back. He's playing hoops at a carnival on his Hinge profile. She writes back, "What are you going to win me at the carnival?" And he just doesn't respond. It's been 24 hours. She showed me the message. We can't see if he saw it. So I guess technically there's always a chance that he didn't see it. But
1: it's been 24 hours.
0: Yeah, and if he's active, like liking people on there.
1: Yeah.
0: So we were talking about her profile. Can we tweak it? Can we make it better? But it's also just like, that's what she wants to put in her profile. I mean, playing these games is so tough. That's why I bet you a lot of people just give up on the apps. Because it's like, what am I doing out here?
1: Well, you're never going to please everyone when making your profile. But yeah, it's so hard because...
0: It's terrible. It's absolutely terrible. Alex is in Needham. I like this. Alex is, quote, kind of a single man. So what's the difference in between like a single man or kind of a single man?
2: Hi, can you hear me?
0: Okay.
2: I have a long distance kind of very close friend kind of lover situation.
0: Okay, so you're not single. I guess
2: you could say I'm like poly.
0: You're what? You're poly?
2: Like poly.
0: Okay,
2: yeah.
0: So you can hook up with multiple people. If I ask this person that you're in a relationship with that's long distance, that's kind of in a relationship with you, would she or he say that they're in a full-on relationship?
2: She would be cool with it, yeah.
0: Okay. So she's down with the get down. All right. Well, you want to say
2: you're... She's on the same page.
0: Okay. She's on the same page as you, but when I read AJ's profile on air, you said that it sounds cool to you. You're interested.
2: I am, and I quit the dating apps because they are... I just can't deal with the games.
0: The games are a lot.
2: Before.
0: It's a lot.
2: And it was like kind of taking over my life, and I was getting absolutely nowhere with them.
0: So,
2: when I heard that she was also getting nowhere with them, I was like, hey, maybe I should call in.
0: Match made in heaven.
2: She sounds
0: so
2: cool.
0: Are you calling to shoot your shot to AJ?
2: Yeah.
0: Okay, sweet. So let's have AJ pop over to a mic. What do you have to offer, Alex? First off, how old are you?
2: 38, okay. Actually.
0: Doesn't know his age. Okay, 38. Do you have a vehicle?
2: I have a vehicle.
0: Where do you live? Who do you live with?
2: I'm in the vehicle. I live alone. I live in Newton.
0: Okay. Are you employed?
2: I'm employed.
0: Okay. And if AJ were to say to you, like, hey, I don't like that you're in this other, like, kind of situation. I want to be your only situation. Would you be willing to break that one off?
2: No.
0: Okay. Are you white?
2: Yeah.
0: Oh, Alex, thank you so much for your time. I'm so sorry that I bored him with those questions. You know what, guys? I'm sorry I wasted everybody's time.
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1: You're looking at 24 minutes right now on the expressway northbound between the Furnace Brook Parkway and Southampton Street. And you got some delays on the Mass Pike eastbound between Market Street Overpass and Fenway Park. That's the latest look at the drive. It's AJ on Jamming 94.5.
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Shout out to everyone who is still in town for the World Cup. Our next game here in Boston is happening on Friday, Norway versus France. Damn, I-

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0: 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This is Desiree from Sacramento, California. 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Because, you know, I've been on several dating apps. This is my third, and I finally connected with somebody.
1: So you're saying there's a chance. Thanks, Desiree. This morning on Ashley and the Jam Morning Show, we went over my dating app profile. And, well, Ashley had a couple things to say, but let me know what you think, too. Listen to it right

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1: With the first pick in the 2026 NBA draft, the Washington Wizards select Anise Dibansa Jr. from Brigham Young University.
0: Yes, man. Brockton, what up, man? 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

0: Jam 94.5, Boston's number one for hip hop and the best throwbacks. I'm DJ Pup Dog. Where are we watching this game at today, man? Mexico. I'm going to go over to the American Great American Beer Hall right here in Medford. Our sister station Roomba is doing something over there, a watch party. Where are some of the watch parties going down at? Hit me up, man. It's at DJ Pup Dog. Coming right back with those Lil Wayne tickets, all right? 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
2: The expressway southbound is stop and go between the O'Neill Tunnel and the on-ramp from Freeport Street. 93 northbound is backed up all the way to Spot Pond Road down to the Zakin Bridge. 93 southbound, you're on the brakes between the Leverett Connector and the O'Neill Tunnel, and the Leverett Connector is crowded on either side. With your traffic, I'm Lexi Mack.
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1: Boston weather.
3: Mostly sunny throughout the afternoon with temps in the 80s.
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Austin's number one for hip hop in about 8 minutes. I got those free tickets for you to see Lil Weezy, Lil Wayne. We do have a new phone number, all right? Make sure you lock it in, 877-617-1945. It's going down in about 8 minutes.

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Jammin' 94.5, Boston's number one for hip-hop and the best throwbacks. This is Lil Wayne and Drake right here. Lil Wayne's going to be out in New Hampshire, and I got your way in for free. Call it 25-877-617-1945. These tickets are yours. Call me up right now. Good luck.

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11: Jamming 94.5 traffic.
12: The expressway has heavy pockets of traffic on either side between the Braintree Split and the O'Neill Tunnel. 93 northbound slows between the Zakin Bridge and Spot Pond, and the lower deck of 93 is backed up between the Leverett Connector and the O'Neill Tunnel. The Leverett Connector is crowded on either side, and the Ted Williams Tunnel is full. With your traffic, I'm Lexi Mack.
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6: 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We're going to be at the Metro by T-Mobile at 1656 Blue Hill Ave tomorrow. 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

Jam 94.5, Boston's number one for hip-hop and the best throwbacks. I do have a shot for you to win $2,500 going down at 5 o'clock. 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I got that new one from Drake right after this throwback, Rihanna, right here. Come on.

Something about a conservative regular girl that still can beat up chairs. Thorough as f- don't need your chairs. Psychic as f- can reach your chairs. Zodiac sign, it must be a Gemini moon, cause we about to go half. Mistakenly, nobody been in a bag. But how many

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A lot of giveaways, man. Tomorrow's sunglasses day, so we got some hookups on some Bose and Ray-Ban Meta glasses. 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

Classic Usher right here on Gemini 94.5, Boston's number one for hip-hop. I'm DJ Pub Doc. Still seeing some talkbacks for this Chris Brown and Usher talkback contest. We stopped that on Friday. I appreciate you leaving those talkbacks, but right now we're trying to hook you up with Lil Wayne tickets, right? Keep listening to Gemini. Come on.

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0: Yes, man. Met him a bunch of times. He's from Brockton. Congratulations. Going to be playing for the Wizards. Wale is in town tomorrow, so you know he's from Washington, so you know he's going to be excited. Come on. I'm a stargazer. Life goes on, honey.

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0: Gemini 94.5 Boston, what up, man? Hope you're enjoying this beautiful Wednesday out there. Tomorrow, Mattapan, I'm going to be pulling up at noon with Metro by T-Mobile. Tomorrow's sunglasses day, so we're going to be hooking you up with some sunglasses and qualifying you for Meta sunglasses. You know, those Ray-Ban ones, and we got some other dope prizes out there, too. I'm going to be out there with the Jammin' Street team in Mattapan at noon tomorrow at the Metro by T-Mobile. All right, when I come back, I got a chance at that $2,500, plus I'll be commercial-free with that 5 o'clock traffic jam. I'll be right back.
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2: The Ted Williams Tunnel is quite crowded on either side with bonus traffic between Starro Drive and the expressway coming east and the Market Street overpass to Route 16 going west. The expressway is seeing heavy pockets of traffic on either side between the Braintree Split and the O'Neill Tunnel. And the O'Neill Tunnel slows as you make your way out to the Zakin Bridge. With your traffic, I'm Lexi Mack.
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I got that new one from Trim called Coconut Water, which is everywhere.

Hey Boston, what's up? It's the Icy Girl, straight from Pakistan to LA to Boston, chilling out with my guy DJ Pup Dawg, right here on your favorite station, Boston's number one for hip hop, jamming 94.5.

0: DJ, the Pup Dog, going commercial free on this beautiful hump day. 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
0: Yes, big congratulations to AJ, Boogie Down Brockton. Met him a bunch of times. Super nice guy, super low-key. Just kept his head down, kept on moving and pushing, man. I love it. And it all paid off, man. He's going over to Wizards. Tomorrow, actually, Wale's in town. You know, he's from D.C.

Metro by T-Mobile at noon, all right? Tomorrow's sunglasses day. So I'm hooking up those Ray-Ban Meta glasses and some other ones, like other Meta glasses. So make sure you pull up, plus a bunch of other giveaways, too.

0: This is French Montana, which I said a while ago might be the song of the summer, man. Big shouts to my girl Lindsay. Happy birthday out in Woburn. Shouts to Rose out in Boogie Down Brockton. Also wants to congratulate AJ for getting picked up by the Wizards. That's what's up, man. Shouts to everybody. I know everybody's celebrating, man. That's a big win for us, man. I'll be right back.
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2: Heavy pockets of traffic persist on the expressway on either side between the Braintree Split and the O'Neill Tunnel. The upper deck of 93 slows all the way out to Spot Pond. The lower deck of 93 is backed up to the O'Neill Tunnel. The lever connector is crowded on either side. With your traffic, I'm Lexi Mack.
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0: I'm DJ Pub Dog. 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Big congratulations to AJ.
1: With the first pick in the 2026 NBA draft, the Washington Wizards select Anise Dibansa Jr. from Brigham Young University.
0: Yeah, shouts to Brockton. 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

Dog. Big shout out to my guy Fernando. He's headed over to Faneuil Hall to go watch some of these FIFA games. Where are we watching some of these games at? 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It's at DJ Pub Dog. He wants his Janice. 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Come on.

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0: Yes, Boogie Down Brockton, what up?

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1: Better than I would by myself, or if I was with somebody else. You understand? So make the people say, yeah, yeah.

DoorDash and T-Pain campaign definitely worked. DoorDash was tagging T-Pain as if he was a soccer player or something, and people fell for it. It got over like 15 million impressions, and people are definitely talking about DoorDash. So that campaign definitely worked. Shout out to my guy T-Pain, always doing something different. He might get into some legal trouble because you gotta tell people that you're advertising, but I don't know. I don't know how that system works over there, but they got everybody. Got 15 million impressions, and people are definitely talking about DoorDash, man. Brand new Drake and Sexy Red right now. Come on.